last year when you and I were here. We never thought there'd be an end. And I remember looking at you then, and I remember thinking that Christmas must have been made for us. 'Cause darling, this is the time of year when you really

And all of this happens because the world is waiting. 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Black, white, yellow, no one knows. But a child that will grow up and turn tears to laughter, hate to love, war to peace, and everyone to everyone's neighbor, Miss

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1: Oh, it won't seem like Christmas, oh, without you. For too many miles are between

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A newborn king to see, pa-rumpa pum pum. Our finest gifts we bring, pa-rum.

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But he refused to accept his fate, and today his honor has been restored.

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1: You better watch out, you better not cry. You better not pout, I'm telling you why.
2: Why?
1: Santa Claus is coming to town. Gather round.

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Old winds are howling, or could that be growling? My legs feel like stars. Yeah, my, oh me, my. Kindly

Try there. Oh, oh, there's an eye there. 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Please, I pin to my knee. Say that's you, Santa Claus.

Christmas night, another fight. Tears we cried, a flood. Got all kinds of poison in, of poison in my blood. 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Just walk away, those windows say.